0: 605 Garland Street at Carriagetown Mission, across the university. 40-year-old male fell and hit his head, possibly intact. Unknown if male is conscious and unknown in his breathing status.
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0: 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Patient had a seizure and fell. Head has a small laceration to the head.
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0: Victor Bravo 315 for vehicle PI. Saginaw and Weber, Saginaw and Weber for a motorcycle that was in an accident. Patient is breathing but bleeding from the nose.
1: Kathy, we're in real.
0: Paramedic is E-76 coming from Hill and 475.
1: Kathy.

1330-1330 Grand Blanc. Check that. Grand Point Court, room 161, bed 1, Regency of Grand Blanc, Cross the Hill Road. 80-year-old male, trouble breathing, is awake and alert. Using his accessory muscles to breathe, is on 4 liters of oxygen, history of cardiac.

0: 3216 3216 East Stump Hill Road. 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

0: 2751 2751 North Stevenson Street, cross of Flushing. 27-year-old male is in a generalized seizure. He's a quadriplegic.
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1: 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Less than a mile out.
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0: 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She's a cancer patient having trouble being.
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0: One oh five Gray Fox Court at Grambling Crossings, cross at Embury. 55-year-old male fell from losing his balance. He is responding normally. There's possible injury to the chest or neck, head area.

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0: 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He lost his balance and fell on the ground, possibly injury to a dangerous area.

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0: 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There's a patient in the back where else I stopped.
1: You said it's northbound 970.
2: No, 345.
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0: on state just north of Potter for a vehicle at minor PI, possibly a 47-year-old female requesting EMS to be checked out.
1: 45 Kathy in route.
0: What was your location?
1: Richfield Police Department, M15 Richfield.
0: Happy.

0: It's going to be on state, just powder, on state, just normal, pop PD, on scene, nothing, it's no entrapment, need an ambulance, a 30-year-old male with leg pain and lacerations to the face.
1: We are out.

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215-215 West House Street, apartment 35, building D as in David, 35 at Willowbrook, apartments across the state. Patient is 16-year-old male, altered, in and out of consciousness, is intoxicated. Your medic is E7, coming from Hurley.

0: Central from Minster, Alpha 745. Have that second responding unit to 15 Potter to take that second patient, 30 CMO.
1: Copy. We have Minster Alpha 745 en route.
0: This is 745.
1: Oh. So do we only need two ambulances? Because I have 731 and 745 en route.
0: This is Alpha 745. We're on scene with the patient. We only need two units.
1: Copy. Just confirm because police officers are saying we needed three. Thank you.
2: On the payphone, do you not need us?
1: That's our Alpha 735.
0: Two patients?
2: Yeah. Sorry, I didn't copy traffic.
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Yeah, I sent the call to you. It's for a minor PI, northbound I-75 in Bristol for a vehicle accident. For a 17-year-old male bleeding from the mouth.

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0: Is it going to be before the Crystal Road exit on northbound 75?
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1: Copy. We're going to head down the road and go at 23 and come back to us.
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2: No point.
0: Seventy-two fifty-two, 7252 North Saginaw Street at McDonald's. Family, 23-year-old female is unconscious, is breathing, possibly in the house. She's in the bathroom. Your medic is E-76 coming from Grand Traverse and Kersley.
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Address is 4418-418 Boulder Drive, Prophet Genesee. 80-year-old female. I think she has a TIA, possibly stroke. Sudden vision problems. 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Is breathing and responding normally.

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0: nine three, Court Right. 1591 Graham Road at Cinemark, cross of Chrono, 23-year-old female, unconscious, possibly going in and out of consciousness.

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0: It's been upgraded to a full arrest with an entrapment.
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1: Thanks for mentioning Bravo 783.
0: Part of the caller says your caller is at the patient is at the entrance of the apartment complex in Alphalete Clothing.
1: I'm at the patient to the complex.
0: They're going to wave you down.
1: Copy. Thank you.

0: 3339 Cheyenne Avenue, Plaza Hemp Hill, 63 years male, abdominal pain, develop abdominal pain. He's responding normally. Changing in color has not been said.
1: Copy, shows en route.
0: Copy. Can you advise if a medic is needed?
1: Yes, we'll advise, but that run is not dropping on our tab.
0: I'll resend it to you.
1: Thank you. Could you repeat the address as well?
0: 3339 3339 Cheyenne Avenue. Cross the Hemp Hill.
1: All right, we're about 10 out. We'll advise.

0: We do have MMR Bravo 851. 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Unknown if there's any other patients. He's trying to get lots of help because there's possibly another patient. And no, none. Age.
1: Okay, ma'am.

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0: Is there any updates from people on scene yet?
1: Negative, they're just trying to redirect traffic at this time. There was a 17-year-old male was bleeding from the mouth, and there was also another patient that was a full arrest.
0: Okay, thank you.

0: 2765 2765 Flushing Road at Orchard Grove, Cross of Allinger. It's next door to Little Caesars. Mail will be standing outside. It's your
1: turn. 8755.

0: 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Are you clearing your call?
1: 6-8. 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For some reason, it didn't come to the pager.

0: Flint City Bravo 168, Tier 2, City of Flint. Address is going to be 14011 41 South Dort Highway at MTA, cross off Court Street, Tier 2.
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0: 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Charles Carpenter, 28-year-old male, conscious, breathing, possibly overdose. 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Got abnormal breathing. Says that they were trying to get a Medicaid.
1: You can show us around.
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0: We are here at the 1401 South Door Highway. At the administration, we see nobody.
1: Security said that they are at the entrance and they'll wave you in. You see security at MTA?
0: Bravo wants to take the dispatch roll past security box. Was nobody in? Did nobody wave us down? We are here outside of the administration building.
1: Copy. We'll try to call back.

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1: 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They have the wrong address in Indian Trails, not the administration building.
0: Copy.

To all the EMS units, please be advised that northbound 75 is shutting it down at Hill Road, and traffic is being diverted onto 475.

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0: It's going to be on Dort, just north of 69. On Dort, just north of 69. Looking for a mailing halfway in the roadway and on the curb. No description of the mail. Caller said it was too dark to give a description.
1: All right, we'll go try to find it.
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0: Davidson Road Market. Across the door, 62-year-old male. He had a seizure 30 minutes ago and we checked out history of stroke and seizures. Said he has impending seizure by auras.
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1: Negative. They said it was just too dark to give a description of what the patient was wearing.
0: All right. Thank you.

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0: 3208 West Carpenter Road. 49-year-old female, abdominal pain, vomiting, dark red blood. 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

0: 1509 Durango Court. It's in the condos off of Beecher Road, east of Elms. 70-year-old female, trouble breathing, tier 1.
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0: Kings Lane, Building 7, at Kings Lane Apartments, across of Hemp Hill and Benton. PD's on scene, request EMS for a 25-year-old female with head injuries from an assault. You're cleared to enter upon arrival.
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0: 706-706 South State Street, apartment 49 at Collingwood Apartments, Crossway Clark, 88-year-old female. Patient has not slept in 3 days, is hallucinating. She fell, is altered.
1: Copy that. Where not?
0: Copy.

0: Are you at West Carpenter, 3208 West Carpenter?
1: We're not, but we'll make that change. Thank you.
0: Copy. It's in between Clio and Jennings Road, 3208 West Carpenter Road, in between Clio and Jennings.
1: All right. I appreciate it.

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0: 7598-3398 Hill Drive, across the center. 75-year-old female in AFib with rapid heart rate, history of cardiac.
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0: 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Cross at Port Street 2. Estimated stage in the area.

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0: Woodlot Court, FU States, cross of Genesee and Coldwater, 2-2.
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0: Canal Street at Flat Rock Manor, Burton West, cross of Greenlee and Bristol, 40-year-old male and a generalized seizure. Is out of the seizure now, but is unresponsive.
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2: 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How far out?
0: 4.6 miles.

0: 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We need to be able to move her, and we definitely need that manpower, and she definitely, something isn't right.
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3: Hey, listen, sweetie, copy, Jerry. 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
0: Yeah. 166. 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

0: And you know, we get a bandaid around her arm, but she's alert and oriented, so she had something happen 3 days ago. She's just not able to smile fully. Both hands have full strength, but she looks like she's been bedridden for a while.
1: Yeah, but we're about 6 minutes out.
0: 6 minutes, all right, thank you.
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0: She's definitely got something going on, but we need the manpower to even move her, and we do not have a mega mover, and the housing situation in here is, lack of a better term, atrocious, and there's no other way for us to really do this without extra hands and expertise.
1: 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Is she alert and oriented? 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

0: 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I yelled at them, but did not get a response from the driver of the vehicle. Your medic is E37, come from downtown.
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0: 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Russell Carpenter, Tier 2. Looking for a patient wearing a gray shirt.
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0: 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PD's on scene there. They've got an assault victim. Needs to be checked out here, too. Genesee, south of Coldwater.
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0: You need to go to Genesee, south of Coldwater, where the police cars are. It's on Genesee, just south of Coldwater.
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0: 2309 Delmar Avenue, Cross at Dayton, 23-year-old female, unconscious, is named. Patient is in the driveway in a white male who deemed patient is intoxicated. Your medic is E76 coming from downtown.
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1: 892, flushing in the valve.
0: One house. It's a house to the east at 2209-2209 Brown Street, cross of Durand. Thirty-year-old male has been shot. Unknown where you shot at. Your medic is E37. Come from early, advising you to stage in the area.
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0: 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For a male, shot in the right hand, bleeding is controlled.
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1: 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Cross the Saginaw, 71-year-old female, abdominal pain with radiating left and right side pain. Possible suspected dissection or aortic aneurysm.
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Heavy stage at Holly Road and Holly Hill Boulevard for PD in the area.

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0: 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Your medic is E76 coming from downtown.
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0: Thirty-six oh one, 3601 Everpark Way. Cross at Averill, PD's on scene requesting EMS for 28-year-old male that has asthma.

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0: 702-702 Buckhead Boulevard at River Village Apartments. Cross the site and office. Looking for a 44-year-old male. 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Black male wearing black shorts. 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
0: Montel Road, Cross of Willard, Tier 2.
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That no answer to the front desk.

0: Professor Alpha's 41st, running to the Priority 1, northbound on 23, and Grand Blanc.
1: (7191-7191 Miller Road, cross at Elms, 31-year-old female, is altered, has low blood sugar, history of diabetes.
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0: 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Address is 517-517 West Pulaski Street, across the DuPont. 64-year-old male, trouble breathing, history of cardiac.
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0: 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Woodhaven Court, room 107, Woodhaven Senior Community, Cross of Die, Tier 2.
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0: 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You can disregard.
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1: Yeah.

0: 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And it's going to be across 475. It's going to be a tier 2 psych evaluation. The patient's going to be cooperative.
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0: 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It's going to be a cross of NEF. Your response, your two. Eden Run Plaza Storage Unit 11.
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0: 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Yes, Austin, DuPont and Eldridge. A 44-year-old male, difficulty breathing, stroke symptoms.
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0: and out. And run at 701.

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1: Patriot Bravo 324, we're at Curtis and Lynn.
0: Four four nine five, Carlton's Road. Maybe a cross of Linden, Genesee Gardens, apartment 229-22.

0: B1-204 Lake Valley Court, the cross of Fenton Road. Be for a 57-year-old male, not breathing.
1: Yeah, right now.
0: 704.

0: 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Semester Alpha 743.
1: 743.
0: Your caller is stating that the patient is breathing. Are you medical E25 from Hill and Sutton?
1: Yeah, I mean.
0: 705. Patriot Bravo 135.

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1: 743.
0: Yes, CPR in progress. Please run,
1: Sam. Sorry.
0: 711.

0: Patriot Bravo 198 for Tier 1 Felicity. Five 5702 Briggs Drive. Maybe a cross of home and file for a 48-year-old female, difficulty breathing with rib pain. She'll have a history of asthma.
1: Copy and route.
0: Route 710.

0: 199, we're on 475, coming up on the 69 exit.
1: (2674) Timber Lane, be across of river. If a 65-year-old male, not responsive, with abnormal breathing, you'll have E26 with you from downtown.

0: 8282 Whitney Road, yeah, across of Seymour and Moorish. It would be for an 89-year-old female, altered, colors advised, she keeps fainting.
1: Charlie.
0: Great, 7437.

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0: 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It crosses Seymour and Morrish. It'll be for a 89-year-old female, altered. Callers advising the patient is fainting.
1: Copy. I'll be in around.
0: And route at 740, you'll have E22 with you from Kirsten Girl, and they're about 17 miles.
1: Copy.
0: Patriot Alpha 194, are you clear on the cancel?
2: 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Thank you.
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0: 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Should be parking in front of the Jimmy John's.
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2637 Ridgecrest Court, via Cross Carpenter in Thornage, for a 20-year-old female with chest pain, claiming with cold sweats.

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1: 726?
0: 726, we are eastbound 69, come off of Hammerbird for a call on Maple.

0: 1493 West Maple Avenue, Prophet Man's Lake at Elmer Knotts Learning Center. Our caller is in the parking lot. She's going to be a 34-year-old female with difficulty breathing, chest pain.
1: Copy, we'll do now.
0: I'm at 857. 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

0: We've got police on scene. 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Looks like they're also reporting a male, also unconscious, possibly took 5 Xanax about 25 minutes ago. 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

0: Miss Clark has a skin ambulance 3838 and 3838 Richfield Road across the center. Be at Kroger. We've got a 35-year-old female unconscious, verified breathing. And then we also have an underage male unconscious, possibly took 5 Xanax about 25 minutes ago. We've got Patriot Alpha 190 and route as well.
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0: 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There should be staff there to let you in.
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0: 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Peter Bravo 315 for a Tier 1 for city.
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0: One 1611 James P. Cole Boulevard, be across of Wood Street. 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Will be at the Lear Warehouse.
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1: 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We didn't pull over to our CAD.
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1: Copy, thank you.
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0: 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It's going to be a cross site evaluation. Your patient is said they will be cooperative.
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1: Northbound 75, overpass Flushing Road.
0: Flushing Road, via cross of Ballinger at Murray Manor AFC, Tier 2.

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1: 199, we're at Pearson now.
0: The structure of 4029, 4029 Rushing Road, be across of Mill, 50-year-old female, difficulty breathing.
1: Copy and out.
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0: 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It's going to be across of South Saginaw, Tier 2. 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
0: Perry, you'll need a room 125, bed 2. A 70-year-old female, trouble breathing. She's conscious and alert.
1: Okay, all
0: right. Okay, she's also going to be a vent patient.
1: Copy that. Thank you.
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1: 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I'm getting out.
0: 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Patriot Alpha 312.
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Bravo 300, that'll be 1817, 1817 North Saginaw, Bay across of Hamilton at Dado Market. 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
1: About 10:15, you'll have E26 with you from Flushington. You also have the Benton Central Fire Department in route as well.
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0: 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Be for a 71-year-old female, altered with a history of diabetes.
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1: Twin City Bravo 168 for pager test. 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

0: 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Be tier 2, you'll be clear to enter.
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0: 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People are a 78-year-old female, unconscious, with difficulty breathing.
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0: 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Be for a 78-year-old female, unconscious, difficulty breathing.
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1: 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We're at Grambling in Dort. Can that tier 1 is for closer?
0: We're going to have 131 continue.
1: Sorry, your traffic is broken. Can you repeat?
0: We're going to have Patriot Bravo 131 continue. You can disregard.
1: Mr. Bravo 66, disregard.
0: And that Metro Alpha 726, are you clear to cancel?
2: Was that a cancel for us?
0: Pager Bravo 131, you're going to continue. You're closer to the call.
2: I'm clear. We're in route.
0: And route is 11 o'clock.
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0: 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What's that, Fenton, for MC and Wendy?
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Alpha 729, we're Hill and Jennings for the Collinsworth Creek. Going to be stage for police in the area 6152, 6152 Crooked River Drive. It's going to be across of Hill and Jennings.

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1: 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Number 12, 8012 Washburn Road, in class of Hegel, Beacon Specialized Living, Tier 2.
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0: 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Check that, chest pain.
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0: This is Sergeant at 274, 2714 Prospect Street. See for a 74-year-old female. Abnormal breathing and bleeding from her diaphragm.
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0: Right at 1138.

0: 812 Root Street. We have crosses on El King and Fifth. It's going to be for a 40-year-old female. She's altered. Call her advised. She keeps passing out.
1: En route.
0: En route at 1142. Your patient will be in front of the building. Should be a black female, 40 years old, wearing black bandana on her head, dark shirt.
1: Copy, thanks.
0: So 1142. Bravo 177, you'll have E22 paramedic from Dave and Gale.
1: We'll advise.
0: 1142.

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0: We have PD coming to this location. We are at Maple and Lamar, and there's a lot of traffic coming through here, and we're right in the roadway.
1: We do have a call in for police. We don't have one dispatched at this time.
0: All right, we're also going to need at least one record.
1: Copy that. Well, we'll keep them updated.
0: Clear. Thank you.

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1: 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Thank you. Oh, it'll be two records.
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0: Two 415 Plainfield Avenue. It's gonna be a cross of like Branch Stewart for a 32-year-old female, altered with breathing difficulties, possibly having a seizure.
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0: 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We'll look for a 55-year-old female in a red Mercedes. She's having an asthma attack.
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1: 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He said she'll be in her vehicle, which is Mercedes, correct?
0: A red Mercedes in the front parking lot.
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0: 1306 Armstrong Avenue, cross of Westmount Morris and Gillette. A Flushing Estates mobile home park for a 77-year-old female, altered.
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1: En route.
0: 1213, caller believes she took the wrong medication.
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0: One 1135 North Belsey Road, across the court, Volunteers of America. Here for a 43-year-old female, chest pain.
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0: 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I'm on my Bravo 887 for Tier 1, Montrose.
3: We're going to be... McKinley, Vienna.
0: Two oh four Elizabeth Street. Can be across in North Saginaw for a 49-year-old female altered.
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0: Came out at 1215. 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
0: Do you have premise information for this address advising you're not going to be able to use the front door due to hoarding conditions?
1: Copy.
0: You're 1216.

0: This coach is ALS for Anona Bravo 887 for 204-204 Elizabeth Street across Saginaw. Before a 49-year-old female altered, you're not going to be able to use the front door due to hoarding conditions. There are no paramedics available.
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0: To 101-3101 Cherokee Avenue, be across Thornton, Eldon Baker, Tier 2. Route 1221. Patriot Bravo 307, a change up in your medic. You're going to have E26 now from Hurley. Last unit, repeat your traffic.
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0: Cessna 2-2, a puff of full arrest, 3302, 3302 Associates Drive, via cross of Saginaw and Hemphill, going as ALS for Peter Bravo 323, B4A, 55-year-old male, generalized seizure, does have a diabetic history. We did have another call-in reporting snoring respirations. We do have somebody CPR trained doing compressions.
1: Can you give me the address one more time, please?
0: Alpha 190, you can disregard. We diverted medic 304 from downtown.
1: Got
2: it. Okay. Bravo 300, you can cancel that medic.
0: Cancel medic 1226. Peter Bravo 323, are you clear on the updates?
3: 323, sir.
0: 1226.
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0: 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Be across of Welsh. I've got police en route. We're going to have a stage.
1: 3-14.
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0: 11115 Heatherwood Drive, be across of Linden and Calkins. Can be at Flat Rock. We'll have you staged for police.
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0: 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She is 22 weeks pregnant and bleeding. 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
0: C318, 318 West 9th, be across of ML King. Have your response here, too.
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3: 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Is 9th and ML King, or did you have numerics for us?
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0: 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Alpha 726.
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1: Last unit.
0: That's off of 7200 State and 6950 kilometers.
1: And you said 721?
0: That's firm off of 7-1.

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0: Robert T. Longley Boulevard. We have cross the door at Michigan Health Specialists. Be room number 3, tier 2.
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1: 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Be for a 72-year-old female, altered. 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
0: 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Be across from Perry.
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0: 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Peter Bravo 327 for a tier 1 Flint Township.

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0: 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Be across of Pasadena, Ohio, Tier 2.
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1: One thirty-five. Miller and Ballinger.
0: One zero four zero, 1040 West Bristol Road, be across with Benton, Genesee Health System, Tier 2.
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0: 480 West Pearson Road, New Cross of Linden, Next Gen Suites, room number 109. It's going to be for a 7-year-old female altered.
1: That's the
0: Euro. Right at 1470.
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2: 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Is it 1018?
0: Yeah, I can call him.

0: 10483, 1043 Dixie Highway, to be across of 75 Saginaw. It's going to be at the Dixie Lodge and Wellness for a 68-year-old female generalized seizure.
1: Copy that now.
0: And route at 1418. I'm going to try and find you a closer unit.
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0: 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Grimblink Fields Assisted Living, be tier 2.
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0: 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Can you repeat your starting location?
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1: And then at 1421, Peter Bravo 317, are you clear on that cancel?
2: 317, clear on cancel.
1: No, 1421. Peter Alpha 312, you'll have E22 from downtown.
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0: 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It's going to be across of Elms and Moorish, Montrose Mobile Home Park, lot 36, tier 2.
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0: 102 West Pearson Road. You'd be across of Pont and ML King, Oak Street House. It'd be for a 48-year-old female with sudden stroke symptoms. They were at 1429. Pick your patient will be in room 13.
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0: Bravo 313, we're going to 2040 2040 East Bergen Avenue, be across Bristol. Be for a 70-year-old female on responses.
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0: It's going to be for DOA 12272, 12272 St. Andrews Way, the across of Layering Church.
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0: 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They've got a 22-year-old male there, completely abnormal breathing.
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1: Three zero three 69 coming up on exit 116.

I'm going to start you to stage for police in the area of 9082 South Saginaw Road. Be across with Cook. We'll let you know if we get a closer unit.

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0: Stand by. 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

0: 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Yeah, cross of Pearson and Selby for a 62-year-old male, altered, complaining of weakness.
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0: Have you checked the area of Nephrod and Stanley? 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A male driver listening at the stop sign with the passenger door while open. I've been there since 9:30 this morning. Please stop the check.
1: Hey, Merrill.
0: 1537. Yes, we do have an officer search out there. 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
0: We're in downtown Linden for the call at Fort Creek.
1: Four two seventy six Kroger Drive, to me a class of Miller and Elms, Spray Assisted Living, Tier 2.

1501 Tacoma Street, the across of Grand Traverse and 12th. We have a 65-year-old female, elevated heart rate, and low breathing with a possible UTI. 1556.

We'll start you to a minor PI, Miller Road and Ballinger, Miller Road and South Ballinger. Police on scene requesting EMS for a 35-year-old female with leg injuries. 1558.

7506 Seneca Street. It's going to be across of Erie and State before a 78-year-old male found laying around and not breathing. They'll have E26 with you from downtown. The fire department should be responding as well.

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1: 311, Jordan Stanley.
0: This R2 to stage for police in the area 6444, 6444 North Saginaw Street, to be across the Stanley at Dollar General. Tier 2. I'm at 1602.

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1: 880. Please, I'm not worried.
0: Three 1 6 9 3 1 6 9 Rotterdam Drive. Give me a cross of Mill, Tier 2.
1: Yeah.
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0: 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For a 73-year-old female, dizziness, elevated blood pressure, abnormal breathing.
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0: Letter 1603. And number Alpha 808-402.
2: It always stays on Wilson.
0: Have you checked a 22 medical alarm at 7035? 7025 North Center Road. It's going to cross of Stanley 22.
2: Copy enough.
0: That is 1604. That's your Alpha 728.
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0: We have CPR in progress. 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
0: and Vienna. 197, 13197 Pine Valley Drive, be across of Bray. 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
0: That's 259 North Saginaw Street. Yeah, cross of 57. Have you staged for the fire department?

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1: Five sixty two East Witherby, be across of Saginaw and Hamilton. For a 57-year-old male in seizure.
0: Copy that,
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1: Turn around.
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0: We have the fire department on. Your patient is conscious and breathing.
1: Got it. Thank you.
0: 1633.

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0: Patriot Alpha 191 for a Tier 2 Burton.
1: We are coordinates David Street.

0: Nostalgia from Minor PI, South Dort Highway, be just north of Maple, Dort and Maple. We've got police on scene request EMS for a 17-year-old female with shoulder and hip pain and a 63-year-old female with cuts and bruises on the arm from the airbag. If you could advise on the need for a second ambulance.
1: Where at?
0: 1544.

0: 1935, 11935 Walter Street, the across of Mount Morris, for a 75-year-old female with chest pain.
1: Roger,
0: Roger. We're at 1646.
1: Especially on that, it was being in Saginaw at night. My apologies.
0: For 1646.

3094 Clayward Drive, the across of Richfield. 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Patriot 196 for Tier 2 Genesee.

0: I'm going to start to stage for police in the area of 125, 5125 North Center Road, near Crawford Carpenter, Genesee Villa Mobile Home Park.
1: 136, copy.
0: Pager Bravo, 199, your medic will be eastbound from 69 and 75.
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0: I'm going to search for the second ambulance for this minor Pia. Dillard Highway, north of Maple. We have Patriot Alpha 191 en route. It's going to be for a 17-year-old female, shoulder and hip pain, 65-year-old female, cuts and bruises to the arm. Can I have you continue there until they can advise?
1: Copy en route.
0: 1650.
2: $199. $199. Could you repeat what our patient's chief complaint is?
0: She has a 70-year-old female. She's altered. The caller reported she appeared yellow in the face.
2: Copy. 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

0: Bravo 199, we'll resend you the call. It is a 70-year-old beep.
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0: 1051, 1051 West, Statwood Avenue, the across of Bristol and Fenton. 2-2, I'm going to have you staged for police.
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0: If we have a medic in route, can I get him on 2?
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0: I'm sorry, could you repeat that?
1: What do you have there?

0: Our patient's having chest pain and pressure. She has a low heart rate of 44 and a blood pressure of 99/63, and she wants to go to Ascension or Henry Ford, which is about 20 minutes out.
1: Copy. We'll have a medic meet you on two.
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1: Yo, 6, we're here with a 75-year-old female. She's having some chest pressure and discomfort. Patient is a little bit clammy. She said she was diaphoretic a little bit before we got here. Her pulse rate is 44, and she has a blood pressure of 99 over 63. She wants to go to Ascension Genesis about 20 minutes out. So we're just curious how far out you were.
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0: 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I'm on my Bravo 892 for Tier 1, Sun City.
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0: 2742 Brown Street, to the cross of Corona and Bradley, for 70-year-old female. She's had fainting episodes, suffering of general weakness and vomiting.
1: Yeah.
0: Around 1703.

0: Heavy checker, you have East Carpenter Road and North Saginaw. East Carpenter, North Saginaw. Dark blue Silverado. The male driver asleep at the wheel. Should be in westbound Carpenter at the light. No response to our caller honking the horn at us. They did not stop and did not check in the vehicle.
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0: West Bristol Road, be across of Vance Lake at General Motors Flint Engine South. Could be Tier 2 with no patient information at this time. You'll be going to Gate 13. Pager Alpha 196 for Tier 2, Jimmy.
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0: Your patient's going to be a 30-year-old female, difficulty breathing with pain in the arms. They are going to have you go to JDOC.
1: This is Patriot 317. This is
0: JDOC. Affirm, we had another call in.
1: Copy that. 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

0: Peter Bravo 317, we sent you the upgraded Tierland 2100 2100 West Bristol Road, General Motors Flint engine south. We're going to have you go to JDAC for a 30-year-old female, trouble breathing with pain in the arms.
1: Copy that. We have a medic in route as well.
0: We're getting one now.
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0: Three two zero one Beecher Road, be across the Ballinger, the Villa at Beecher Place, Tier 2. Your patient will be in the cafeteria.
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0: We are at 2K13 to Worthing for JTAC. We're only seeing numbers. Would it be dot 1, 2, or 3?
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1: Affirm, we're actually following a security vehicle. 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
1: Okay, bro.

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0: According to the police, Embry Road is going to be heavy traffic. You're going to want to take, they want you to go door to Cook, and it'll be a quicker way to get there.
1: 312 clear.

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1: Bristol, Saginaw.
0: 3388, 3388 Oakland Drive, off of Center Road for a Tier 2.
1: Captain,
0: moving
1: up.
0: 1742.
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1: Tier 196.
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1: 196 is still on a call right now with the patient's back.
0: Happy 1734.

0: 3421 3421 Mallory Street via cross of Welsh Ballinger. It's a 21-year-old female, difficulty breathing with vomiting and fever.
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0: 12257 12257 West Coldwater Road, the across of Duffield and Sheridan. It'd be for a 57-year-old female, generalized seizure. You're going to have E81 with you from downtown.
1: I copy. I'll burn out.
0: That's 1749.

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0: Can I have you stage for police in the area of the East Michigan Center, 701, 701 South Ballinger Highway, be across of Beecher Court, Tier 2.
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1: Hannah
0: and Linden. 1491 1491 Bondi Drive, me across of the Neff Road. 50-year-old male, diabetic problems, also experiencing difficulty breathing, blood sugar at 37.

We're going to have you check the area of Durand Street and Cummings Avenue. Durand Street and Cummings Avenue, there's a dark Toyota pickup parked in the middle of the intersection. A male inside appears slumped over and has his feet hanging out of the door. The caller advised their feet look swollen and that he's been there for a few hours. Unchecked. I'm at 1829.

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0: One 930, 1930 Woodsley Drive, be across of Lippincott and Dort. Be free, 52-year-old female, difficulty breathing.
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0: 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We're still going to have you continue to stage. We'll aim you back en route.
1: Copy.

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1: Six, we are at Downey and Brown.
0: Mayor, was there any need for police at Durant and Cummings?
1: No, I think
2: he was just trying to find some shade. He had got done with dialysis and needed to rest for a little bit.
0: Kathy, thank you.

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0: 1309 Pinehurst Avenue, the across of Fenton and Hill. 70-year-old female unconscious after a seizure. Tier 1.
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0: I'm going to be stand by with Clyde Fire. They're en route to a rekindle on North Saginaw.
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0: No, affirmative. Out.
1: I copy. Can you advise the medic that the patient is conscious, breathing? She's a little bit altered right now.
0: I'm sorry, you said patient is conscious and breathing, is that correct?
1: Affirm, she's just very altered at the moment.
0: Okay. Medic is still about 9 miles out, I'll let him know.
1: Person, thank you.

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0: 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Your patient is an 82-year-old female having trouble breathing. The power's out and she's almost out of oxygen.
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2: Hi, Bravo 317. So I'm reading the notes, and I see that she has a seizure. She's refusing at this time. Is she alert and oriented by chance?
3: When we first had seen, she was very confused, a little bit agitated, combative. We got her up, walked her outside. She wanted to sit outside. The longer we've been sitting here with her, she's anal to Ford GCS-15, refusing transport to McLaren. She thinks they won't be able to do anything for her. So my supervisor instructed me to get a 9-10 refusal. So I can't get that. So we're just going to have you cancel.
2: Okay, if you're sure, I just wanted to double check, make sure she was anal or GCS-15 so we weren't kidnapping, you know. Did we check her by chance?
3: She is anal to 4 GCS-15. I got a gluk of 206 around that area.
2: All right, I'm clear. I know it would be appropriate for the patient to review. But if you want to double-check, we can always get med control orders from the closest hospital.
3: Happy. I will do that. Thank you. Appreciate it.
2: You're awesome. Have a good one.
3: Thank you, dear.

0: 806.
1: Eight oh six, second ambulance on scene for this motor vehicle accident. Patient's son was transported, and she would like to know what hospital he went to, because she would like to go to the same. You left, though.
2: 304, we're going to Genesis.
1: Copy, Genesis. Thank you so much.
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1: Thomas Rosenroth.
0: 1941.

0: 1813 Magnolia Avenue, the cross of 12th and Lapeer, 40-year-old female, she's altered after a seizure.
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Attention all Genesee County EMS units. Genesee County is under a severe thunderstorm watch. A severe thunderstorm watch till midnight. Time now is 19:45.

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0: 16959 King's Fairway. It's across of Genesee and Perry for a 79-year-old male, upper abdominal pain, tier 1. 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

0: Miller and Bristol. Miller and Bristol, just west of the intersection, report of a man down. 45-year-old male, bleeding from the head, unknown anything further. They're saying he's right behind the Mexican wrestler on the corner. Possibly a full arrest now.
1: You know.
0: At 1951.
2: 315.
0: Bravo 315, go ahead.
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0: MMR Alpha 801, the Tier 2, Flint City.
1: Welcome, Tacoma.
0: Brown and Downey, just west of the intersection. Check a slumper in a gray pickup truck. Nothing further.
1: Copy. We're in Rome.
0: 1953.

0: Mr. Alpha 726, we've got E7 en route from downtown. Be a good advice. PD is almost done as well.
1: Possible.

0: Your patient is across the street from the Mexican restaurant at the DM plant, gate number 3. So it'll be right off of Bristol Road in front of the GM plant there, gate number 3.
1: Hi, I believe that officer is going to, we're going to follow him.
0: Clear. Bravo 131.
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0: Copy.

0: 5284 Vineyard Lane. It's across the Pasadena and Linden in the condos. PD is en route for a welfare check, possible psych transport. We'll have you staged there right at the entrance off of Pasadena.
1: Copy on group.
0: 2002.